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0: Radio Domus Novas.
1: Tom Tom lived for all he could give, and he stood by his father's side. 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He took her for his bride.

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pilgrims, they followed Joan of Arc. As she came riding through the dark, no moon to keep her armor bright, no man to get her through this very smoky night.

her cry. I saw the glory in her eye. Myself, I long for love and light, but must it come so cruel and oh so bright?